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1: Rosetta. Sweet Rosetta Fat. She thought she was a cleaner, but she was a frying pan. Yeah, the picker. Picks of the fingers, great. Okay.

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0: Before you go, there's something I want you to have.
1: 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But wait a minute, isn't this...
0: Yeah, yes it is.
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0: Well, baby, I went down and got it for you.

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He sees everything you ever wanted. One moment that you captured.

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2: 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But the funds have been spent, and very well spent. And for this reason, we're now producing a new, unique,

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2: Well, in come the thing them call a broken heart. 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